For the past few months, young artists from Guitars Over Guns, an organization that empowers youth through music and mentorship, have been working with rock legend Eddie Vedder to create an original song. Every note, every chord, every lyric. Please welcome Chicago icon and the voice of Pearl Jam, Eddie Vedder and Guitars Over Guns.

0: Well, hello and what an honor to be here. What an honor for all of us to be here on this day. Let me quick introduce you to the band. On lead guitar, 12 years old, this is Issa. Vocals, all 13 years old, we got Joy, Naomi, and Giselle. On more vocals, we got Mason, 13, a veteran of the program, Maisky, he's 20. We have some mentors from the program helping out. That's Jeremiah, Michael, and our leader, Andre. On the bass guitar, the amazing Aiden, 13. And at the ripe old age of 14, we have Cassidy on the drum kit. Now, President Obama was aware that I would be playing music with young musicians from the neighborhood. But when he heard we were writing an original piece, a song just for the occasion, he said, that might be a lot of work. And as usual, he was right. But it's been great work, and it's everything the center stands for. It's inclusivity, it's access to resources, it's mentorship and opportunity. So we thank you for this opportunity. The song is called Better Believe, and I start it, but is everybody ready?
1: Yes.
2: Let's go.
0: It goes like this.